0: Wake up with the Christian O'Connell Show and wind down with Jones and Amanda for the drive home on Gold 104.3. This week and next, they have been asking you the proper way to do things with a chance for you to win $1,000 in a Yorkshire tea pack. Today, they were looking for the proper way to shower. Christian believes you must dry off in the shower.
1: Morning, Kim.
2: Good morning, Kim. I literally could not get out of the shower fast enough because that's exactly what I was doing when you were talking about it. And I was like, I cannot believe that I've actually found someone else that does the same thing. It's quite liberating.
1: Great, great. You're with your people, Kim. So are you drying off in there?
2: Dry off in there.
1: Kim, yeah. I'm going to give

0: Wake Up with the Chris and O'Connell Show and Wine Damage Jonesy and Amanda for the drive home. This is Gold 104.3. It's Tony Tenaglia this afternoon. How much do you love the Chris and O'Connell Show's at work time waster after 8:30 every morning? It's a real challenge for your brain, isn't it? It's where Christian gets a topic and then you need to mash that topic into either a celebrity name, a song title, a movie title. This morning he was after bathroom songs.
1: Mike Aroma.
2: Gold.
1: November Drain.
2: Gold.
1: Ensuite Caroline. That's the ensuite one.
2: Gold.
1: No longer the divinals I touch myself. It's now I wash myself.
2: Oh, that's very lovely. Perfect. Gold.
1: Easy loofah.
2: Gold plus.
1: I think this is just it's making me laugh because I've had food poisoning the last 2 days. Seat over troubled water. That actually fills up my anthem.
0: 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Hope you were listening to the Christian O'Connell Show this morning and you caught today's Ice House winning song, because there's a very good chance we're going to play it next hour.
3: Picture this. Sydney Harbour below you. A sky full of stars above you. And Australia's most iconic anthem beating in

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Rate yourself and rake yourself, take all the courage you have left.

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1: Golden ticket number one.
2: Oh, yes. Do you know who it is?
3: Tell me.
2: It's Alyssa.
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0: All right, Bird, you do. It is Bird Week on the show. More of your bird stories tomorrow, and also your impressions of birds. This was incredible today. Jordan doing a seagull. This is a human doing a seagull.
1: That's my seagull.
0: And it's great, Jordan. You should be very proud, mate. And then producer Caitlin has excitedly told me...
2: Patsy's cock a doodle doo.
0: All right, Bird, you do. It is Bird Week on the show. More of your bird stories tomorrow, and also your impressions of birds. This was incredible today. Jordan doing a seagull. This is a

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0: right around Australia. This is the Christian O'Connell Show.
1: Hey, good morning. It's Saturday morning on Go. Till the next hour, rewind to the breakfast show from this week. We had some killer misheard lyrics on Monday. We also were talking about the signs, you're an adult, and our favourite time.
2: Monday 18.
3: Okay, let's do it.
0: Around Australia. This.